and Ranger. Had a little talk with my medicine man. He said, get them scars fast as you can. To all you girls that want to join my tribe, just move to my rhythm and feel my vibe. Put up a fuss in the end, you'll agree. But when you come inside my TV, as I said before, you can sense the danger when you're stung by the rapping ranger. With Silver and I take a ride, all you

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We don't know exactly how they work. Complicated pieces of equipment. We are dealing with ordinary.

0: pre-order it on the Machine Label Bandcamp. Huge thank you as well to Speakerbox, almost said Urban Dean, Grand Trunk Pub, our past host, Detroit Threads, Mr. Jeff of Doom, hosting all those archived episodes for us. Oh, apparently that's the end. That was abrupt. Anyways, huge thank you everyone that tuned in. And
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Detroit party scene. Where it wasn't no wallflowers, ain't holding the wall down. 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

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A statistic. At this moment, there are more black males in prison than in college.

Tschüss.

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I hear so many people say we don't do it the way we used to do it, but why not focus on making

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1: Jamie, it's time to tell my people the truth. It's time to tell them the revelation of my second coming. Have them understand, relate. 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

right, this one here is for all my sick house heads.